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It's not a new connection. You won't create a connection. You were already discovering it. It was already there and you're finding it. Okay? That's why some connections don't begin normally. There's no gradual introduction. There's no polite, like, nice to meet you. Instead, there is a strange intensity and you can't really explain this intensity. Aap ek dusre ko dekhte ho, you know, maybe sitting across from each other at the bar. And you guys are just staring at each other. There's no explanation. But you guys are just... Pehli nazar wala pyar nahi hai. Ye alag hai. Ye kuch alag hai. Theek hai? Don't get confused with that. Lekin aap ek dusre ko dekh rahe ho. You're trying to figure it out. Ye ho kya raha hai yahan pe? Your heart has already decided. And your nervous system. Your nervous system is probably screaming. Arey bhai, dhyan deo. Pay attention. But here's where things get complicated. Because intense doesn't automatically mean it is destined. ये वाली intense वाली feelings बहुत लोगों के साथ होती है, सबके साथ होती है, ठीक है? But it doesn't mean that's your destiny. It doesn't necessarily mean that's your twin flame. Chemistry doesn't automatically mean compatibility. याद है ना, हमने पहले भी बोला था इस बारे में. Familiarity does not automatically mean safety. Sometimes what feels familiar is actually familiar because maybe you have experienced that same emotional pattern or that same person before, maybe in another life or something. That's where spirituality and psychology become increasingly interesting. Because perhaps the question is, ki kya ye mera twin flame hai? Maybe the better question is, what is this awakening inside me?

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6: All right, this next song goes out to Fahim ji. 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

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So this one goes out to you.

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All flowers have the following parts: calyx, corolla, stamen, and stigma. 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

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Sun rahe hain aap. Main hoon Kiran aapke saath. Thank you. Thank you so much for connecting with us this afternoon. Ji haan ji, main rehti hoon aapke saath Monday through Friday. Panchon din aapke 2:30 baje se 5 baje tak. Har roz lekar aati hoon ek naya flavor. Aur Tuesday iska flavor hai Bollywood Spotlight. Spotlight dalte hain kuch aise sitaron pe jinhone hame kuch behtareen music diya Bollywood pe. Chahe wo actors ho, producers ho, directors ho, music composers ho, lyricists ho, writers ho, jo kuch bhi ho. Anyway, that they have given that source of entertainment to us through Bollywood is who we celebrate right here on Bollywood Spotlight. Aur aaj ki jo light dali hai humne, wo dali hai ek aise music composer pe, ek aise director pe, ek aise insaan pe, ek aise singer pe. 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

That was Dolly Parton's one of the most popular songs, 9 to 5, wishing her the best. May her soul rest in peace, and give, you know, patience and the best wishes to her entire family, going out from the entire FunAsia network and, of course, from me. Ye ho gayi ji baat, and now we are heading back to our program. This is Bollywood Spotlight. 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

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I'm going to play some back to back amazing groovy dancey music. This is none other than Jacqueline Fernandez. 11th August 1985 is her birthday, and I am going to play some beautiful music that has been picturized on her. Let's focus the spotlight on her.

And before we move forward, I must tell you that the views and opinions expressed in these live announcements, as well as the interviews that we do here on our shows, are paid advertisements and does not necessarily represent the official views of the radio station nor the RJ. And with that thought, it is time now to give you the weather update. Aaj hai ji August 25th, 25th August, Tuesday. Aur studio mein ho raha hai 4:43 p.m. Aur city of McKinney mein is waqt hai ji 102 degrees, 102. However, it feels like 106. Din raha aaj ka sunny, hot of course, around 104 tak temperatures din ke rahe, aur jo heat index hai wo 106 tak gaya. Sham rahegi mostly clear with lows in the lower 80s. Pollen count aaj ka 8.7, which is medium high. Elm grass is what is bothering. Please take care if you are feeling that pollen. UV index is about 10, which is of course extremely high as well. Sunrise aaj ka hua 6:55 a.m. in the morning, jabki sunset hoga aaj ka sham 8 baje exact. Aur iske sath main aapko ye bhi bataun ki char tarah ki warnings pe hain is waqt city of McKinney mein hum. Heat advisory warning aayi hui hai from Tuesday 9 p.m. till Wednesday 9 p.m. There is an air quality alert that has been issued from Tuesday 2:35 p.m. till Wednesday 6 p.m. Extreme heat warning is active 12:37 p.m. se leke kal aaj raat 9 baje tak ye extreme heat warning hai, jabki we are also on pollen alert starting Tuesday, that is today 7 a.m. se lekar Wednesday 12 a.m. tak ye warning aapke liye jari rahegi. So please be careful, be vigilant and take care of yourself. That was all that I had for you where your and my weather is concerned.

And with that, it is time now to give you the currency update. US dollar aaj kahan stand kar raha hai with respect to other currencies in the world. So according to xrates.com, right now euro is trading at 0.85. British pound 0.73 pe trade kar raha hai. Jabke Indian rupee 95.13 pe stand kar raha hai. Canadian dollar 1.38. Pakistani rupee 277.33 Pakistani rupees are trading for one US dollar. Nepali's rupee 152.28, jabke Bangladeshi taka 122.88 Bangladeshi takas are trading for one US dollar.

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And with that, we have our gold price update. Iswak ji, that is August 25th, right now, 4:52 p.m. in the studio. 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But that's pretty much all that I have for you where your finance matters right here on your afternoon drive time with Suneri Kiran.

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7: Shravan hame jodta hai Bhagwan se. 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

This is BBC News. I'm Lewis Vaughan Jones. The country music legend Dolly Parton has died aged 80 in Nashville, Tennessee. Born into rural poverty, she rose to become one of the 20th century's biggest music stars with hits like Jolene, 9 to 5 and I Will Always Love You. Dolly Parton's publicist said she had had a rhinestone life that shone bright enough for the world to see. David Sillitoe looks back at her life.

0: My folks were just simple, poor mountain people. 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I'm from a family of 12 children. And I think being the fourth one down, I didn't get paid a lot of attention. I was the kind of kid that needed a lot of attention.
1: Dolly Parton. It was, she said, a dirt poor childhood. A one-room cabin on the banks of the Little Pigeon River. What changed her life was an uncle who encouraged her to sing.
0: I was just about 10 then, and I sang my song, and they kept bringing me back. Want me to sing it, sing it, sing it. I remember looking up at my uncle and I said, I'm going to be a star, ain't I?
2: Pretty Miss Dolly Parton. How about it?
1: In 1967, she got her big break on TV. She was already at 21, a successful Nashville songwriter. And she soon developed a look.
3: And then up here in these cabinets are my wigs. So here's another Dolly.
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5: But do you ever feel that you're a joke, that people make fun of you?
4: Oh, I know they make fun of me. But actually, all these years, the people, you know, has thought the joke was on me, but it's actually been on the public. I know exactly what I'm doing.
1: Jolie. It was carefully crafted, glossy fakery on the outside. What was real were the lives and stories she sang about. Jolene and I Will Always Love You, two songs written on the same day and based on events in her own life.

0: 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But with that, I do want to tell you this part of the show is brought to you by Texas Star Rehab and Performance Center. Texas Star Rehab and Performance Center is proud to announce a new state of the art Frisco location. इनकी जो नई location है उसके बारे में आप जरूर पता कर सकते हैं, जा सकते हैं. It's conveniently serving Frisco and Irving. This Texas Star Rehab, and आप उनकी website पर जा सकते हैं, which is texasstarrehab.com, to schedule your consultation today. ये orthopedic से लेकर sports injuries to pelvic floor therapy, massage therapy, geriatric rehabilitation, sports medicine, red light therapy and functional nutrition. 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
8: Love.

We are going to move in to the next winner. 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So the next person, I'm going to pick another one now. And that is Adi Shah. Aapne Rocky Mountain kaha hai. 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So Adi Shah, you have to call 972-355-5555. 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

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Himalayan Bazaar is where every aisle feels like home. And with that, ek chhota sa gana sunenge aur iske saath dijiye mujhe ijazat yani ki paro ko. And we had a wonderful time, so thank you so much for being part of this evening journey. And main ghar mein jaake achhi khasi ek garam garam coffee peene wali hu, and I know you are also headed, a lot of you are headed home. Maybe some of you are going out to eat, but maybe a lot of you are headed home, and I really hope that you have a pleasant evening. And with that, I will see you soon again. बट फिलहाल एक बड़ा प्यारा, क्योंकि आज का दिन, जैसे मैंने कहा, आई वॉज थिंकिंग अबाउट नेचर. आज का दिन है बहुत स्पेशल, अबाउट वी वर टॉकिंग अबाउट द नेशनल पार्क्स. सो लेट्स लिसन टू दिस ब्यूटीफुल सॉन्ग. जब भी मैं इसे सुनती हूँ तो मुझे ऐसा लगता है मैं वादियों में पहुंच गई हूँ. आरजे पारो साइनिंग ऑफ.